right, so I'm going to go ahead and have some chills because Smashing Pumpkins are so freaking good. I was listening to, what song was it? It was Silvery Sometimes by Smashing Pumpkins the other day. Amazing song. Might be one of my favorites from there. And my favorite Weezer song, I've talked about this before, is Say It Ain't So. So give it a listen.

Dexter and the Moon Rocks, cool band name, are actually from Abilene, Texas. So they are like our neighbors. This is Freaking Out, their new song that's blowing up. And also, I am now wondering who's Dexter and who rocks the moon in that band. Anyways, give them a listen.

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I say as I'm the only person in the room. I'm going to go ahead and say something. I remember when I was in high school, I saw Milky Chance at House of Blue Dallas. I think I must have been like a junior or... Yeah, I think I was a junior. And I really wanted to get into concert photography, and I was barricaded for that show, and I had just gotten my new iPhone. And I got some great shots that were in my portfolio that got me into UT Film School. That's it.

Hi, I'm Victor Diaz, founder of Carbuena Tequila. 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

Googling as one does, and I came across this video of my girl, Gwen Stefani, absolutely ripping vocals in No Doubt. 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
2: 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Sorry, Green Day.

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1: 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It's titled 13. 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

guys. I'm going to be playing some Lemonheads. But what really I wanted to be playing is Lemonade Mouth. Who here remembers Lemonade Mouth, okay? Absolute cinema masterpiece that Terminate went triple platinum in my iPod Nano in 2012.

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1: Into a lot of, you know, British, Irish bands, like, and the pronunciation sometimes can be like a little bit, you know, the accent slips in. Not that Pearl Jam has an accent, I don't think they do, but I was listening to that song, I was like, what the hell is he saying? Regards, I love this song by Linkin Park. Let's enjoy it.

Hi, this is it. I'm officially signing off for the summer. You guys will hear me back again in August. This has been Anna with 101X. And for my departure song, I obviously had to put some Oasis. So don't get emotional, okay? I'm not, I promise. Cheers. Take it away, Gallaghers.

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1: What's up, everybody? Welcome to your weekly local update. Tonight's Homegrown is going to get started with Holy Wave. This band has been great for a long time. They've got a new album on the way. I Am Data will be here in July. Here is the first single from it. If you try to Google this, by the way, it's made up of letters and numbers and slashes and whatnot. It appears to say, though, see you in hell. So there it is. Check it out.

101X. That was the Black Drum Set with The Ice Melted, We Had to Swim. That's a brand new one from them. Their first new tune in quite a while. It's off their upcoming album, Friends in Dark Places, which will be here in July. Up next, it's Shearwater. They've also got a new album coming in July. Theirs is titled The New World. A couple of weeks ago, they put out a pair of singles. I've been playing one of them a lot. Here is the other. It's got a very apt title. This is More and More.

101X. That was Grivo with their latest single, May. That's off their album, Impose, which will be here in a couple of weeks. Also, they've got an album release show set for June 27th at Chess Club. Well, next, it's Paper Sister on Friday. They played a homegrown live at the 13th floor. They also put out an EP titled Quiet Betrayals Go. And check it out. This one from it is Run Home.

101X, that was Oakwood with Fall Apart. That's off their album, Blurred Away. That's a very long, long, long awaited album from them, and it finally came out this week. Up next, it's White Denim. Their new album, 13, has been out for a few weeks now, and this upcoming Saturday, you can see them at Central Machine Works. That is a free show. 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
15: 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Tomorrow night, yes, on Monday night, they are opening for Belle and Sebastian at ACL Live. Here is one from Voxtrot's album Dreamers in Exile, which came out earlier this year. This is Fighting Back.

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Born in Jalisco, tequila has always been part of my life and culture. 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

101X, that was my own private racer from Doryo, who have a new album on the way. Agent Friday and the Perfect Angel will be here in July. Up next is Candy Riot. This upcoming Saturday, you can see them at Chess Club. They're also dropping a new single this week, and I've got it here before anyone else. 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

101X, that was Lena Luca with Dark Out. That's the title track off the album she put out a few weeks back. If you were into it, you should go and see her this upcoming Saturday at the 13th floor. All right, my name is John Laird, and my time is up. I'll be back next Sunday at 9 p.m. to give you more homegrown. Please hit up 101X.com tomorrow for a full replay of tonight's show. I'm going to leave you with Mean Jolene on Friday. They are going to be playing at Hotel Vegas. Here is their latest single, Private Plane.

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1: Listener Kevin writes, as a longtime listener, I want to express disappointment with your morning show. In a city like Austin with so many exciting events and where everyone seems to want to live, we should have a local morning show to talk about things going on here. Kevin, my dude, you're right. An all-new Morning X is coming soon, of, by, and for Austinites. And again, we're sorry.
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2: Thanks a lot for closing out your weekend and the month of May with Exposure on 101X. I'm Forrest Griffin with a full hour of indie music on the way for you. With new releases this week, including from Widow's Peak, By Perula, and more. New singles on the way as well from Pain Gain and Mary in the Junkyard, as well as checking out some concerts in Austin this week. Gonna start off with this, though, from Brockhoff. That's Lena Brockhoff from Hamburg, Germany, who performs under her last name. And Front Row is the third new single from her upcoming full-length debut due this Friday and follows two EPs. I've shared the first two singles from the new album right here on Exposure, and now we're less than a week from the release. She's open for the likes of Alice Merton and Paolo Nutini, among others, and she's got a run of shows in her native Germany coinciding with the new album. Here's new music from Brockhoff off the debut Easy Peeler. It's Front Row on 101X.

0: Brand new music by Pain Gain on 101X Exposure. That was The Fame off of their upcoming self-titled debut. They're a trio from London, a supergroup of sorts formed by members of Kilo, Swim, and Crushed. This is the second single and one of 10 new songs from the self-titled debut, which will be out on July 10th. And the group and the album were conceived on the beaches of South Australia. And they say this song is a raw look at the seductive pull and hidden cost of fame viewed from the outside. It's a reflection on identity, mental strain, and the quiet fear of losing yourself in the very thing you once wanted most. And despite the themes in that song, I really dig the South Australia vibes coming through on that and looking forward to the rest of the album. And this next one comes from one of our neighbors to the north, By Perula, a trio from Montreal, but they're all originally from France, Italy, and Chile, with a third new single off their upcoming second album. This one's called Orange Blossom, and I shared the first two singles here on Exposure over the last couple of months, and now they're looking ahead to the hometown release show after this Friday, June 5th's drop. Here's Orange Blossom, brand new music by By Perula on 101X.
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Widows Speak, the duo from Tacoma, now based in Brooklyn with new music on 101X Exposure. That was Soft Cover, one of 10 new songs on their upcoming 7th album, Roses, which is another that'll be out this Friday. And they say there's a relaxed, gentle quality to these new songs. The recordings feel off the cuff and imperfect, and yet perfectly what they ought to be. They're veterans of South by Southwest, ACL Festival, and have played Stubbs, also Mohawk. That's when they last came through Austin in 2022, and hoping they'll add an Austin show on their current run. I'll keep you posted about that. Meanwhile, one of my favorite new ones so far this year, Mary in the Junkyard, a London trio who has a debut full-length album this summer on July 3rd called Role Model Hermit, has a new third single off that album. They toured with Wet Leg, including North America, which brought them to Austin last year when Wet Leg was here for ACL Fest. Right now, they're only set to play LA and New York ahead of the new release, but they'll be here eventually, and I'll keep you posted on anything new. This is brand new music by Mary in the Junkyard. It's New Muscles on 101X.

New Muscles, new music by Mary and the Junkyard off their debut full-length release, Role Model Hermit. That'll be out on July 3rd. And this is another debut release that comes out this Friday. It comes from Zoe Amba, Tennessee native who's lived in San Francisco and New York, spending years in the avant-garde world as a free jazz saxophonist, and is now releasing a debut LP as a singer-songwriter. It's got 13 new songs on it that tap back into Tennessee blues and folk roots. And she's currently touring with Folk Bitch Trio this spring and just came through Austin with them a couple of weeks ago at 29th Street Ballroom. 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
21: All right, you've made it into the second half of Exposure on 101X. I'm Forrest Griffin. Thanks a lot for tuning in. And coming up in this half, more new music and plus something we didn't get to in the first half, concerts coming to Austin this week. Those include Kelsey Carter and the Heroines, Tiger's Jaw, and Wunderbar. Also going to hear brand new music by Sunday Club and Gurriers. And starting with this, brand new music by the Sheila Devine, journeyman indie band from Boston that originated in the late 90s. Frontman Aaron Perino has been the one constant during their near 30-year run and has a fresh lineup of new and past collaborators for the new sixth album that was just released a week ago. And on this album, Perino releases all of my pissed-off Gen X angst about aging, the failure of capitalism, death, heartbreak, and what the future holds in the back half of my life where everything is so grim. Ahead of the new release, they came through Austin a couple of months back for South by Southwest. Here's the title track off the new album by the Sheila Devine. It's Middle Ages on 101X.

Hotel Flamingo, that's the latest by Kelsey Carter and the Heroines on 101X. Exposure comes off of Love Made Me Do It. That's their second album and was released last year by the quartet fronted by the New Zealand-born, Australia-based singer and songwriter who has a British backing band. And Kelsey Carter shocked social media last year by unveiling a tattoo of Harry Styles on her face to promote their song Harry. It wasn't a real tattoo. And their must-see live shows are similarly outrageous. Decide for yourself. The Pleasure Tour comes to Austin for a Saturday night show this week at Antone's on the 6th. Another option this week, Tiger's Jaw, the quintet from Scranton, Pennsylvania, comes to town. Their seventh album, Lost on You, and first in 5 years, was released 2 months ago. And we'll hear Breezer off that one. Co-vocalist Brianna Collins says, "I tend to romanticize past versions of myself in moments of uncertainty while also finding comfort in life's unpredictability. Breezer is about the ebb and flow of insecurity, doubt, and escapism, and my gradual acceptance of the cyclical nature of these feelings." Their Wednesday night show this week on the 3rd at Mohawk Outdoors is sold out. Here's Tiger's Jaw with Breezer on 101X.

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1: Owner seeking some group to identify with. Her lonerism is absolute in the way that she is an outsider, even among an outsider group. The Gawk Anniversary Tour comes to Austin this week for a Thursday night show at Mohawk Outdoors on the 4th. Here's Wunderbar with Darla.

There was Darla by Vunderbar. The 10th anniversary tour for their second album, Gawk, makes it through Austin this week for a Thursday night show at Mohawk on the 4th. And that one just about does it for this week's edition of Exposure on 101X. I'm Forrest Griffin. 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This

Last Memorial Day weekend, we featured the top 500 most played songs on 101X in our 31-year history. It's a really fun thing to do on the air and a great list to check out and debate over. And I won't give you any spoilers, but we'll tell you that top 10 covers those full three decades. And I've got just one more for you. It comes from Gurriers, quintet from Dublin, with their first single and title track off their upcoming second full-length studio album, Nobody's Coming to Save You. That'll be out on September 25th. And the band says this song feels hopeless on its first listen, but if you look at it more deeply, it's a call to action. No one is going to rise up if everyone expects someone else to do it. We all have to do our part in creating the change. They begin a wide-ranging tour of Europe next month through the end of the year. They came through Austin last year for South by Southwest. It's new music by Gurriers. Nobody's Coming to Save You on 101X. Have a great week, and I'll catch you next weekend.

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2: 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It's so fake, so inauthentic, so not Austin." 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We're telling our boss.
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3: Listener Kevin writes, as a longtime listener, I want to express disappointment with your morning show. In a city like Austin with so many exciting events and where everyone seems to want to live, we should have a local morning show to talk about things going on here. Kevin, my dude, you're right. An all-new Morning X is coming soon, of, by, and for Austinites. And again, we're sorry.
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0: Do the Austin thing with us at Blues on the Green, June 9th and 10th at Silker Park. 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
8: 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It's so fake, so inauthentic, so not Austin." Sean, the listener's always right. Coming soon, real live Austinites and an all-new Morning X. Oh, and thanks for saying Lawless and Alex are great, dude. We're telling our boss.
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0: Trevin, I must say, you look great.
1: Uh-oh.
0: For your age.
2: You and I are going to live forever.
0: That's a... Who is it?
1: It's Oasis.
0: Oh.
1: Okay. We're going to live forever.
0: Nah, maybe. Maybe. Me, 220, 225 tops. Probably that's where, due to advancements in modern medicine, it's not unlikely that I won't live to be about that old. But, it turns out, using the left side of your brain will cause you to live longer, they doth believe. There are studies that have found...
1: It's science.
0: At a study that looked at more than 3,500 adults and compared their hobbies with changes in their DNA tied to aging, and the results were very impressive. People who did arts activities at least once a week appeared to age 4% slower. So take that weird, slimy man that has been injecting all those things into his body to try to stay young. He's like, I've genetically aged myself backwards. Have you seen that freak?
1: Yeah, but this is a BS study, and I'm going to tell you why right
0: here. No! No!
1: This research was done. Do you see where this was done?
0: Where?
1: At University College. That's the fakest school name I've ever...
2: It's in London. University College.
0: University College. They only got liberal arts degrees.
1: No,
0: and that's
1: man.
0: Why all those kids are living long. Come on, don't take this away from me.
1: That's like going to middle school, junior high.
0: Yeah, and guess what? That's how I got to, you know, high school eventually. High school. When you take it twice.
1: Well,
0: come
1: so
0: on.
1: Activities like things they say at college, university, like things that'll stretch out your life include listening to music and reading.
0: So all
1: you read
0: instructions sometimes.
1: Going to museums.
0: What we're doing by playing songs on the radio is causing people to live longer. So y'all are welcome.
1: Yeah, dude.
0: You are welcome for us keeping you in this miserable hellscape for even longer. You can thank us. 512-835-1015.
1: University College.
0: University College. That's where I got my master's.
2: That's where you got your master's then.
0: That's where I got my master's primary because we're going to take... We've done it to the bedroom. We got to do it to the education.
2: Your primary school, University College.
0: Look, you're the one that is from over there, all right?
1: Yeah, that's how I know it's not real.
0: It's got to be real.
1: It's not.
0: It's real. Without a doubt, it's real.
1: It probably is real, but it's... Why would you call it that? University College?
0: Because it's fun.
1: It's lazy.
0: Because it's fun. And you know what? When you're having fun...
2: Uni College.
0: Unicole.
2: Yeah, go to Unicole.
0: Unicole. And that's how you're going to live forever.
2: Unicole.
0: Forever. You know how, you know the guy that wrote that song, Forever Young, I Want to Be Forever Young?
1: I do.
0: Really
1: let's
0: dance
1: a
0: solid dance for a while. You know that guy is still 17 years old. He has never aged because of how much fun he had writing that song, using his artistic brain. It's important, Trevin. It's important.

Good Monday morning. I'm KXAN meteorologist Kristen Curry. Hot and humid under a mix of sun and clouds. Afternoon highs in the lower 90s, but with high humidity will feel like mid-90s. 10% chance of an isolated shower or storm, although most of us stay dry. Southeast wind at 5 miles per hour. That's your first morning forecast. Back to Trevin and Sawyer on the Morning X.

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0: Go again, dude. We're going coastal, Sawyer.
1: Oh, no.
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0: Back to that dirty-ass water.
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0: brown-ass water.
1: Dirty brown water in Galveston.
0: To Galveston, Texas, we go. Eight students on a school field trip from the Houston area done got stuck on Pleasure Pier's Iron Shark roller coaster yesterday, Sawyer. Completely vertical.
1: Don't mix pleasure and sharks. It's just a bad situation.
0: Yeah, they got stuck as the ride reached near the peak, 105-foot peak near the top. It's the tallest roller coaster on the pier. The ride stopped at 5:21 p.m. Final teens that were rescued from this thing, of which there were eight, rescued just after 8 p.m.
1: Oof. I told you, I was telling you earlier about how centrifugal force works and how you
0: big
1: need
0: coaster.
1: All that. Yeah, and you know, and why would you build a big old metal construction like that near the Gulf where there's salt in the air and you're going to rust?
0: American.
1: Going to rust.
0: They were rescued by the GFD, Galveston Fire Department, also stands for Good Freaking Deal, who literally had to pull these kids out of this thing with their backs like to the ground with harnesses, and then they had to climb down a giant ladder.
1: Yeah.
0: No, thank you.
1: Hey, it's the thrill.
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music, sports, news, to do around Austin, and everything in between. Not up or down, though. That doesn't make sense. The Morning X with Trevin on the radio and Sawyer Stull.

0: It's us.
1: Hey, good morning.
0: It's the all-new Morning X.
1: Yeah.
0: What is up, Sawyer?
1: Dog.
0: What up, dog?
1: There it is.
0: Up, dog.
1: There it is. There's no AC in the building today, folks, and it smells like gasoline, so I imagine there's a leak somewhere. So by the end of the show, delirium is sure to set in.
0: It might be already here.
1: It could be.
0: You're looking extra quaffy today.
1: Thanks,
0: in the front.
1: Man.
0: Looks good.
1: Thanks, dude. That's what not showering in the morning will get you.
0: The computers kind of work today, at least.
1: Yeah, that's the problem, is they're going to generate more heat.
0: We can't have too many things here that work at the same time, simultaneously.
1: See, that's why it's a two-man show, because only one of us works at a time.
0: Good weekend, dude?
1: Yeah. Had fun at the Austin Record. I said I would watch baseball from a fence.
0: Yep.
1: I did.
0: I saw that.
1: UT went belt to ass on two programs. That was cool. We'll cover that in the sports segment.
0: Coming up next.
1: And then I hit the Austin Record Convention and spent our paycheck. And that was, now it's like tough tit, darling. You gotta float the old rent check.
0: So your lady, she bought the wax and you went cassette tape.
1: Yeah.
0: What'd you get?
1: I got, a ton of stuff. I've got a Steely Dan's Can't Buy a Thrill. I got
0: Breathe Out.
1: I got Devo's Are We Not Men? Answer, we are Devo.
0: We are Devo.
1: I bought what album from the Smiths? I forget. But I spent a lot. I got like 9 tapes. I have a picture of it somewhere. At a certain point, the boss man was like, oh, you got to listen to Porcupine by Echo and the Bunnymen. I was like,
0: change your life, is what he said.
1: Yeah, I was like, okay, I'll get it on tape. He goes, good luck. Found it while I was there. I said, don't ever put me to a challenge.
0: I texted, I said,
1: and they said it couldn't be done.
0: Is that the one that was in the wrapper that you were telling me about?
1: No, that's the Smiths album.
0: So you think that might be original from back in the day?
1: Yeah, I'm trying. I saw some on eBay, and I was just like, these are good prices. There was a lot of stuff. It was the biggest I've seen in the Austin Record Convention, and so good on them. They're doing very well. If you went to the Austin Record Convention, text us what you bought, 512-835-1015.
0: Show us your haul. I saw some friends poking around on the IG, too, man.
1: Nice. Yeah. How was your weekend?
0: It was good. I accomplished my mission as well.
1: Oh, yeah?
0: I did some sleeping.
1: Nice.
0: I watched the Spurs.
1: Nice. We'll cover that one. Spoiler alert, there will be more Spurs basketball.
0: Hell yeah. What else? Oh, yeah, I went to a delightful 4-year-old birthday party. Happy birthday, Rosie.
1: Nice.
0: It was awesome.
1: Good for Rosie.
0: Yeah, man. We had a good time. It was a good weekend. Always too short, though, but happy to be back here with you start the week.
1: One of my favorite rappers. Too Short.
0: Oh.
1: Come on,
0: I was like,
1: man.
0: What? Where's the rest of it?
1: I don't know where the rest of it is.
0: We'll have to find it.
1: We're going to die in here today.
0: It's so hot.
1: It is a sauna.
0: Maybe that's what's adding to the quaffed.
1: Send ice to the building, please.
0: Not that ice.
1: Frozen water, please. Frozen water.

Blues on the Green, June 9th and 10th at Silker Park. 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
1: Texas baseball sweeps the weekend. They put belt to ass to both. Who would have been? Holy Cross on Friday was really bad. And then they did the same thing to Tarleton. And then they made it real interesting against the last team, UC Santa Barbara.
2: Oh, yeah.
1: Getting the win in the sixth, going ahead there. Fantastic stuff. The men will host Oregon in a best of three super regional next weekend.
2: Got to be pretty chill going to UC Santa Barbara.
1: I got to imagine. It seems like a nice time. That's not the school. There's a school out there, the mascot, the Dirt Bags. Women's softball dropped one on Thursday to Tennessee, but they shut out Mississippi State. Then after that, they have some late game heroics from Katie Stewart to beat Nebraska yesterday. And today they get the rematch in the Women's College World Series semifinals against that same Tennessee squad. They'll be at 11 a.m. today, folks. So you get some early day softball.
2: Got to be pretty nice going to college at Mississippi State.
1: And in the biggest headline, of course, the best for last, the Spurs. Ding dong, the Oklahoma City boring basketball witch is dead. Your Spurs are heading back to the NBA Finals. Fantastic stuff. They will play the New York Knicks. Game one is on Wednesday. Guess what? San Antonio.

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0: What

0: Diabetes Deftones, if I had to put a name to it.
1: Turn it back up.
0: Oh, you got it. It's fun. We got to give a little more shine to the San Antonio Spurs, who are reaching their first NBA Finals in 12 years. 12 years ago in 2014, they defeated the Heatles. The Miami Heatles in five games. They will go on to play the New York Knicks. That is right. Chet GPT was a no-show in game seven. Very important stuff. But
1: 111-103, dude.
0: I got to say, I have a bad feeling about the Spurs already. As Governor Greg Abbott has posted an AI picture of him dunking on the governor of governor of New York,
1: Hochul.
0: Yeah,
1: Kathy.
0: Not my governor, so I don't really care. But Donnie T in attendance as well. And there's no ramp in the photo or anything, so it's illogical of how Greg got that high. And
1: it's AI, dude.
0: It sucks.
1: Gotta use your imagination.
0: It sucks to see. So if things don't go well, we know who to point the finger at. It's like when Ted Cruz shows up to one of your favorite team sporting events. Just know they're gonna lose.
1: Yeah.
0: But I have faith. I have faith.
1: My friend Joel sent me that song. It's from Violet Vanity and Doom's Scroll with a okay. Z. Doom's Scroll.
0: Very nice.
1: Yeah, dude.
0: It was originally written by little lady that is now in prison.
1: She's incarcerated.
0: She is incarcerated.
1: What'd she do?
0: I don't know.
1: She is not rolling anymore.
0: No. You know who is rolling? Governor Greg Abbott, ideally into traffic. God, every time it freezes here, I just wish the handbrakes on his little chair wouldn't work. You know? It's crazy that he supports electric vehicles, but he rides an old manual. It's nuts. Hey, you know, that one get you? In honor of the San Antonio's, we were just playing Weezer's Say It Ain't So, right? So in honor of San Antonio making the NBA Finals for the first time in 12 years, if you're caller number 12, we're going to give you tickets to go see Weezer. How does that sound?
1: Sounds pretty good to me, man.
0: That sounds pretty good.
1: Give me the phone number.
0: 512-835-1015. Caller number 12, in honor of the 12 years it's been since the Spurs made it to the NBA Finals.
1: Look at you mathin'.

Good Monday morning. I'm KXAN meteorologist Kristen Curry. Hot and humid under a mix of sun and clouds. Afternoon highs in the lower 90s, but with high humidity will feel like mid-90s. 10% chance of an isolated shower or storm, although most of us stay dry. Southeast wind at 5 miles per hour. That's your first morning forecast. Back to Trevin and Sawyer on the Morning X.

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Now you do what they told you. 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
1: It's hot in here is the first headline.
2: Man, the sun has exploded in the studio.
1: Look at this. I'm pitting. It's disgusting.
2: Yeah, that's impressive in a black tee.
1: United Airlines flight on Saturday night en route from Newark, New Jersey to Spain. Flipped the UE about halfway in the eight-hour flight and headed back to Newark, dude.
2: Oh, no.
1: Passengers on social media pointed to a security issue on board after flight attendants asked all the passengers to turn off their Bluetooth devices.
2: Huh.
1: Apparently, the problem was a Bluetooth connection labeled a certain four-letter word that sparked passengers' concern and prompted the return.
2: Ass.
1: Yeah. Massive law enforcement response on the ground when the plane got back to Newark, all waiting for the passengers to deboard. This all stemmed from a 16-year-old dude who named his Bluetooth
2: the B word,
1: Da Bomb. He said he did it ages ago, didn't even remember. Flight proceeded without incident back to Spain.
2: Yeah, but leading to a bunch of, you know, people from Jersey to think that someone would be that dumb. Be that apparent about.
1: Dude, this playlist is the bomb, dude.
2: Yeah, not good call, dumbasses.
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2: Hey, check your Bluetooth before you go to the airport.

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0: All righty, Trevin. Happy National Go Barefoot.
1: Ew. Ew. Well, I mean, it's today in here, it's not that bad of a day. Get your feet off. I don't want to see those things. That's disgusting.
0: Get the Piggly Wigglies. I think today might be the stinkiest national day of the year.
1: You know, it's funny because our AC newsflash isn't working again.
0: Yeah.
1: And, like, I thought about wearing shorts this morning, but it's normally kind of cool in here, and it's early, so yeah. I generally like to be a little bit cozier.
0: I'm going to stick my head in the freezer after this break.
1: I've already taken my shirt off once.
0: I know.
1: Now you've got your shoes off.
0: Yeah, our boss is going to find us naked come the 10 o'clock hour, but it's the stinkiest day of the year, I would say.
1: Gross.
0: Because it's also National Olive Day. National olives and bare feet.
1: Oh.
0: It sounds like
1: quite
0: nice
1: juxtaposition.
0: A nice Moscato.
1: Yeah, a nice stump.
0: But because we do a participation trophy and there's a national day for everything, it is also National Say Something Nice Day. So, Trevin, I like your Stone Pony shirt.
1: Oh, thank you.
0: Now say something nice about me.
1: I like your coiffed this morning. It's extra poofy.
0: Oh, thank you so much. Folks, let it be a reminder that today...
1: Put your shoes back on.
0: Take your shoes off.
1: No.
0: Take your socks off, whether you're getting on a plane, whether... Oh, there it goes. Trevin's taking his shirt. There he is. Now I can't stand up here. That's a cute little Godsmack tattoo you got going on right above your belly button.
1: Voodoo.
0: But take your shoes off. Say something nice. Get a pizza with some olives on it. Have yourself a Monday.
1: It's so hot in here, dude.
0: Yeah, it's even... brother, it's even hotter now.
1: That's right.
0: Oh.
1: Put your shoes on, bro.
0: Oh, yeah. I'm going to need my sock for something else.
1: Hey, give me a hemorrhage.

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1: Trevin, people say I don't talk enough about soccer on this here sports segment.
2: Let's hear it.
1: And they'd be right. But unfortunately, Austin FC is on a break. They won't be playing until July 22nd.
3: Oh, for the World Cup, then.
1: I guess something's going on.
3: Yeah, it's a big tournament.
1: But over the weekend, we had the UEFA Champions League final.
2: Say that again for me?
1: The UEFA?
2: No.
1: What is it?
2: UEFA.
1: God damn. It's a lot of vowels. You would think Eddie Vedder wrote it.
2: UEFA. So what happened in the UEFA?
1: Well, it was settled every way the most important trophy in soccer should be settled.
2: Tie.
1: Tied and in penalty kicks. The ultimate test of skill. You stand there, and one of us will miss eventually. Oh, golly. You know, right when you want to give them some credit, they go and do something like this.
2: It was Arsenal and who else?
1: Yeah, it was Arsenal and PSG. Arsenal's having a hell of a season. They scored 5 minutes. They won another. They won the Premier League this year. Arsenal did. See, I keep up.
3: It's the Premier.
1: So Saturday was a huge day for the French behind Wembanyama and the Spurs getting it done. And Paris Saint-Germain winning the UEFA.
2: The what?
1: Hey, this is good because they chant this song during soccer games.
2: Isn't that what you use
1: matches
2: in the shower every morning? You're

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3: Shouts out to Shelby, who got the Weezer tickets in the 7 o'clock hour. But, Trevin, guess what? We also have Muse tickets.
4: Hell yeah.
3: So if you'd like to get those Muse tickets, 512-835-1015. We got a task for you.

0: Now, Trevin, last week was the Scripps National Spelling Bee.
1: Yeah, dude.
0: Yes, yes. It was settled on a Thursday evening.
1: Usually a spell-off. It came down to a spell-off.
0: Yeah, which is more fun than penalty kicks in soccer. Now, over the weekend, Unscrambler.com took a look at the internet and said, hey, what are the most problematic words that Americans struggle to spell? This was deciphered by phrases that were associated with it, like how do you spell and how to spell.
1: What do you get stuck on all the time?
0: Restaurant.
1: That one's hard. I don't know where to put the R, second R.
0: Yeah, restaurant.
1: But, I get stuck on definitely.
0: But I wanted to give away these Muse tickets. Spell Muse for me, Trevin.
1: M-E-W-S.
0: Yes, that's very close. On the phone, we are lucky enough to have Lee. Lee, how are you doing today?
2: I'm doing good.
0: Lee, I didn't tell you this, but you're going to have to spell some of these words if you want these Muse tickets.
1: Good luck, Lee.
2: Oh, that's great.
0: Absolutely. Lee, these are the 10 most difficult words to spell. I'm going to need you to get three of them, all right? Number one, bougie.
2: Oh, I'm dyslexic.
0: Well, I'm not asking you to write it.
1: You can do it.
2: B-O-S-I-G-I-E?
0: Not close at all. Not
1: B-O-U-G-I-E.
0: All right.
2: Okay.
0: How about this one?
1: Don't apologize. You're cool.
0: How about this one? Favorite.
2: Favorite?
0: Favorite. The U.S. version, not that wonky British version.
3: We don't need the U.
0: Give us favorite.
2: F-A-V-O-R-I-T-E.
0: Oh, you nailed it. You nailed it. You are only two away from getting to see Muse. All right. Business.
2: Business? B-U-I-S-N... Wait, hold on, wait.
1: Start over.
0: Yeah, go ahead. Type it in your phone.
2: B-U-I. S-S.
0: You are so close. It is B-U-S-I-N-E-S-S. My tattoo artist almost misspelled that on me once.
4: He should have.
0: Hey, maybe you'll have better luck tomorrow. Spell tomorrow for us.
2: Ooh, this is actually a bad one. T-O... M-A-R-R-O-W.
0: Hell yeah, you are... You definitely got that wrong. How
1: Why
0: about,
1: is there an A in tomorrow?
0: Tomorrow.
2: Yeah. No.
1: All right. Let's redeem her.
0: All right. If you can name spell the word that Texas specifically struggles with most, you got these Muse tickets. All right. Recycle.
2: Recycle. R-E-C-Y-C-L-E.
0: Yeah. You're going to see Muse, Lee. You nailed it.
1: Nice.
0: Absolutely. Texas not only struggles with recycling, we struggle to spell it. Lee, stay on the phone. We got to get some information from you.
1: We'll talk to you tomorrow.
0: Thank you so much. Stay on that phone, Lee.

Good Monday morning. I'm KXAN meteorologist Kristen Curry. Hot and humid under a mix of sun and clouds. Afternoon highs in the lower 90s, but with high humidity will feel like mid-90s. 10% chance of an isolated shower or storm, although most of us stay dry. Southeast wind at 5 miles per hour. That's your first morning forecast. Back to Trevin and Sawyer on the Morning X.

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1: We're going back northeast for this next one, Sawyer, and going underground, dude. Oh. Up to New York we go. An investigation is underway after more than a dozen people were seen on Friday entering and exiting manholes leading to sewers.
2: What's going on in there?
1: Yeah, that's the question, right?
2: Fixing our AC down there?
1: At least seven people were seen entering sewers in Brooklyn at 11 p.m. Thursday and then surfacing around 3 hours later at 2 a.m. And then another group of people were seen descending into sewers 8 miles away at 1 a.m.
2: Did they look like turtles?
1: And then emerging at 4 a.m. Whatever's going on down there, it's like a shift change or something, right?
2: Yeah.
1: NYPD cleared the area and deemed the sewer safe, and officials stressed dangers include noxious and deadly gases, unstable surfaces, flooding, and it's also illegal.
2: Did they find Ivan Ooze down there?
1: Yeah, some folks caught up with some of the...
2: Is Ivan Ooze the bad guy in Ghostbusters 2?
1: Yeah, they were caught up to by some social media users.
2: Uh-huh.
1: Some of the seven that descended and reappeared got their names after a quick interview. Turns out their names, Raphael, Donatello, Leonardo...
2: Keep going.
1: April O'Neil.
2: Okay.
1: Krang.
2: Okay.
1: Michelangelo and Bebop.
2: What about Casey? Casey went down there?
1: Not mentioned.
2: Damn.
1: They couldn't get a hold of M. Splinter either.
2: He's playing little street hockey.
1: That's right. Yeah, Ninja Turtles convention would be my first guess.
2: Yeah.
1: What are they doing down there?
2: What are they doing? They find big old rat.

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Old enough to remember the first ACL Fest. 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
1: First day of the week.
2: I mean, factually, calendar-wise, they're correct.
1: I get, yeah, but...
2: I guess it depends on what you do for a living, too, or, like, how your days are allocated between, you know, work and pleasure.
1: Some people, always work different things. I mean, but the majority of people are working a Monday through Friday, 9 to 5, if you would. And I'm looking at the calendar on our wall. I finally put the dates back up for June, and I do get what you're getting at, that Sunday is... And Saturday sandwiches your week.
2: What's the finish? It's how you finish out your week. But it's your reward for working a full week.
1: Is that the first of the week? Is that, I can't wrap my head around this. It hurts my brain to think how anyone could actually perceive that Sunday would be the first of the week.
2: So 54% of Americans said Monday, 45% said Sunday, and that leaves us 1% that said another day.
1: God, that's a lunatic, I would like that person to call into the show right now and explain.
2: Can we find you?
1: Well, if you look at the Gregorian calendar, Wednesday is really the start of a week. Now, what do we call Saturday and Sunday?
2: The weekend.
1: Yeah, so it's the end of the week. How the hell can Sunday be the weekend, but also the start of a week?
2: I mean, I guess kind of for us, since we start our Mondays, like, obnoxiously early.
1: Yeah.
2: I mean, you could almost make that case for us, like... Sunday night does feel awfully like Monday morning-ish.
1: Oh, my God. I'm going to be sick thinking about it.
2: Well, you don't have to do it for another week.
1: That's true.
2: Or another 6 days, depending on where you stand.
1: If you're a psychopath that doesn't believe that Monday or Sunday is the start of the week, please call us. I want the thinking behind it. I just need help here with that one. It hurts.
2: You're going to be all right.
1: Thank you.
2: I saw AC trucks in the parking lot.
1: It feels a little cooler.
2: Help has arrived.
1: Oh, yeah, we got Nolan Ryan out there swinging on it.
2: On the actual...
1: I'm Nolan Ryan, and I'm going to fix your AC. Get over here and puts in a headlock and starts punching.
2: Oh, that'd be badass. A Robin Ventura of an AC unit.
1: Oh, wow. I feel cold air.
2: Do you?
1: Ah, it's a miracle.

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1: Texas baseball handles business in regional play. Three straight wins for the Longhorns, awarding them a super regional back here in Austin. That'll be the next step before hopefully heading to the College World Series.
2: Atta boys.
1: They will host Oregon. That will be a best of three series. They'll either start on Friday or Saturday. Women's softball, about to have first pitch in about 2 hours here.
2: Here?
1: No, they are in Oklahoma City. They are up for the Women's College World Series. They are in the semifinals. Over the weekend, they shut out Mississippi State and then Nebraska to start the game. First pitch, home run, not great for the ladies. And then in the sixth, Katie Stewart, an absolute hero, goes yard, gives the Horns the win. They will rematch against Tennessee, a team that beat them on Thursday. And the absolute headline of the weekend, the San Antonio Spurs, for the first time in 12 years, are heading back to the NBA Finals. They will face the New York Knicks, Victor Wembanyama, Steph Castle, and Dylan Harper. And let's not forget Vassell, Champagny. Hey, I had a hell of a game.
2: You know Castle and Castle.
1: You know who didn't? ChatGPT, buddy. Going to be a long summer for that gangly old white boy, I tell you. It's going to be tough. And no more Canadians, too. We're done with them.
2: And it's not just because he lives in Oklahoma.
1: It's not.

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0: Now, Trevin, I do worry about the youth of the nation. And I think TikTok challenges and all of that are going to kill off our influencers.
1: You think that's why those people were down in the sewer in New York?
0: Yeah. Oh, definitely. Without a doubt. We covered that earlier.
1: Just kind of dawned on me.
0: Now, there's a gentleman by the name of Alan Farrell.
1: Dumbass.
0: Dumbass Alan Farrell. Our dumbass of the day. We started today. We'll start handing
1: D.O.D.
0: Music. D.O.D.
1: I like
0: we
1: that.
0: We are the dumbass of the day.
1: By D.O.D.
0: He's in some hot water. Well, not really, because he has been banned from Cedar Point, one of the most famous roller coaster amusement parks in the United States.
1: It's a Six Flags, right?
0: It is a Six Flags. He was dared. He was double dog dared to double dip on a roller coaster and eat.
1: What do you mean, double dip?
0: Double dip? Come on, man. You ever finished a full chicken nugget one dip?
1: Oh,
0: like, he had to eat 10 nuggets on a roller coaster, but not just any roller coaster. The new Millennium Force, which is the first roller coaster to exceed 300 feet.
1: Oh, that thing's a beast.
0: And it goes upwards of 93 miles an hour.
1: Wait, now, trying a second. To eat. So if somebody challenged him to eat nuggets.
0: Yes.
1: While coasting.
0: Yes.
1: At 300 feet plus.
0: He snuck the nuggets onto the roller coaster by putting them in his underwear. Gross. He had nuggets by his McNuggets.
1: Smuggling nuggets.
0: Yeah, he got nuggets down there. And he had a friend film him while he ate them on the ride. He dunked them in sauce. The folks at Cedar Point saw the video and immediately banned Alan for life. So no more roller coasters. Folks,
1: it seems like you could like die and choke and die on
0: he doing choked like on that. The first hill.
1: Oh, did he?
0: He struggled to eat one on the very first hill as the G forces that were exerted upon his body while trying to swallow pink slime, essentially. It was what your chicken nuggets are.
1: Ugh.
0: Yeah. Didn't go so well. And here's the saddest part is this is why this kid should be banned. Only got 7 of the 10 nuggets done by the end of the ride.
1: Did it say what condiment he was using?
0: No, but I was looking at that. It looked like the either the spicy mustard that they have or is the Polynesian of sauces.
1: I think you would want to go Polynesian because it's a little bit more like gelatinous and like oozy rather than like a ranch where it'd be like pure liquid. I think it would stick to the nugget much better.
0: The barbecue sauce, baby.
1: With such centrifugal force being applied.
0: I would if I was on the ride. I would you'd never catch me dead on a roller coaster. I'm too afraid.
1: What a roller coaster talk on this show.
0: It is. It's the summer. The kids are at the amusement park. Something's going to happen to them.
1: Roller coaster of a radio show.
0: Yeah, it's up and it's down, just like the segments we do. I tell you. But I would ask him for one. I think the reason he truly was banned too is they're probably mad that he brought nuggets in as opposed to paying $35 chicken strips in the park. What are you going to do about it? Hey. Shouts out to our first dumbass of the day, Mr. Alan Farrell.
1: Dumbass.

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Good Monday morning. I'm KXAN meteorologist Kristen Curry. Hot and humid under a mix of sun and clouds. Afternoon highs in the lower 90s, but with high humidity will feel like mid-90s. 10% chance of an isolated shower or storm, although most of us stay dry. Southeast wind at 5 miles per hour. That's your first morning forecast. Back to Trevin and Sawyer on the Morning X.

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1: Good morning, Austin. It's Trevin. 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
1: Sawyer artists are finally pulling out.
2: It's about time.
1: Of America 250.
2: Woof.
1: The 250th celebration set to occur in our nation's capital.
2: It's about to be one of the saddest birthday parties.
1: I know, next month. Dude, if you can't lock the full Milli Vanilli.
2: Yeah, you only get Milli.
1: What are we even doing here? Young MC decided to bust a move upon out of there. Commodore's out. Martina McBride out. Morris Day said maybe another day. He lost the guy whose band was called, you know, the same thing as this whole political movement.
2: Toilet bowl?
1: Poison.
2: Oh, wow.
1: Yeah, Bret Michaels out. In is Vanilla Ice, Flo Rida. CNC Music Factory still in.
2: Do you think it's Florida?
1: Think it's Florida?
2: Does he think it's actually the state of Florida?
1: And now the president is threatening to cancel all of the concerts entirely and just headline with a rally. Yay.
2: That's such a loser. Just no kids want to come to your birthday party, partner.
1: Yeah, you just jock jamming up there with CNC Music Factory.
2: I'll have my own party. Loser.
1: Apple bottom jeans from Florida.
2: Oh, God. God. And then just the
1: and
2: worst.
1: Old Rob.
2: Yeah, and Rob doing the Ninja Turtle song.
1: I mean, that's his one song. I'll give him that one.

0: For months now, for months, my wife has been begging, hey, man, can we maybe look into getting some help around the house, like some cleaning assistance, a tidy technician, if you will.
1: A maid.
0: A maid.
1: Yes.
0: Some housekeeping.
1: Yeah, dude.
0: I'm not opposed.
1: That stuff sucks.
0: What, cleaning up? Especially spending your whole weekend doing it?
1: So stupid. It's like, how does
0: so much to do.
1: A dog that's so small produce so much hair?
0: Truly. Truly. Well, now there's a tech startup offering to clean people's homes for free.
1: Okay.
0: Maybe we could use this one, honey. There's only one catch. They wear cameras to capture everything they do so that the footage can be used to train the next generation of household robots.
1: I don't like that.
0: I knew you wouldn't.
1: I don't like that.
0: I knew you wouldn't.
1: Also, this is a perfect B&E review the tape. We know where the jewels are now.
0: Well, right. That's what people are saying. Like, people for a long time have on the lowdown have been recording their housekeepers and maids in fears of having personal goods stolen, watches,
1: the
0: stuff like that.
1: Cam.
0: Now it's just going to be your data and your personal autonomy, and maybe they'll make the bed too.
1: Yeah, there are a series of YouTubers now that I've seen. Maybe they're on Instagram as well, but people that will go find just severely overgrown lawns and cut them. They're like, "We're here to do this for free."
0: I kind of like that guy.
1: But what
0: SB kind of, mowing? Is that the guy?
1: What kind of dark stuff do you have going on that you're like, "Yeah, I take care of people's lawns for free." Where's the? Yeah, I filled up my 2-gallon gas container the other day. I was blown away by what it cost to mow my lawn.
0: What was that robot? Do you remember the Jetsons?

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0: Trevin, I got to tell you, for a slightly hungover Monday with no air conditioning in the studio.
1: For the first two-thirds, at least.
0: For the first majority of the show. We really gave him hell today, partner.
1: Really. In a good way?
0: We gave him hell.
1: We gave him something.
0: Yeah.
1: Quality. That's all we're here to do.
0: I'd call it a quality show.
1: A little something.
0: I would say what we do is a quality program.
1: Most of the time. Some of the time.
0: 60% of the time. It works every time.
1: Or it doesn't.
0: Yeah. But I would say we have won the Monday, and that's one of the hardest days of the week to win.
1: Dude.
0: So, absolutely good one by you, fella.
1: Good one by you. Good one by you, San Antonio Spurs,
0: yes.
1: too.
0: Yes. Shouts out to the Spurs one more time.
1: I had a lot of friends that I had to text and say, like, I wish a personal congratulations to. That's how deep it goes around here.
0: Yeah. It's still...
1: I'm happy for it.
0: There's part of me that's like... My team was rebuilding at the same time and drafting right around all the same time.
1: All right. It's not all about you.
0: If they would have rigged the lottery for the Rockets to win in that Wimby year, I wonder where we'd be right now, you know? Also, I didn't seem like he wanted to go to Houston, so, I mean, why are we bringing up old stuff anyways?
1: What do you got going on for the rest of the day?
0: I've tried starting to work out again.
1: Oh, yeah.
0: It's awful. It's absolutely awful.
1: Feels good.
0: No, it doesn't. My body hurts. My body constantly hurts.
1: Feels good afterwards, like in your mentals, you know?
0: That's what I was hoping, but we're still...
1: The way you said that, it was just like your facial expression.
0: No, maybe
1: a little crazy in the face
0: there. We'll click eventually, but...
1: Well, keep at it, boy.
0: I'm trying my best. I'm trying my damnedest. I'm taking Monday easy. I got a long Tuesday tomorrow.
1: What is the workout today?
0: It's that upper body. We're cranking out the show muscles.
1: What do you work out with?
0: I got a squat rack.
1: No, but like, do you use like an app or a guide of some kind?
0: I think I have like old notebook that I used to keep track in. Yeah,
1: analog. From Taylor High?
0: From way back. No. The pandemic going crazy. When I was like, you know what?
1: Were you just yoked during the pandemic?
0: Yeah, dude. I was like, this is when I can bench 225. I must do it. And I did it, and then I was like, why the hell did I do that?
1: Never doing that again.
0: Yeah. The amount of undiagnosed injuries I probably haven't figured out that I'm like, I don't need to hurt myself. I just need to get movement going. And it's fun to sweat in the backyard with the squat rack because it makes me feel like I'm in prison.
1: They say,
0: yard time.
1: Strength training, like, 3 to 4 times a week reduces your cancer risk by something like 40, 50%, dude.
0: Yeah, can you start helping my brain not be so mad at stupid stuff? I'm trying to tucker myself out is basically what it is.
1: That's fair. Lots of ways to do that, though.
0: Mm-hmm.
1: You don't need to work out to do that, bro.
0: That's fair. No sports. There are no sports today. Well, actually...
1: Doesn't the Stanley Cup final start
0: Tuesday.
1: Soon? Okay.
0: I believe Tuesday is when
1: that starts. Final, right?
0: But yeah. Stanley Cup final, NBA finals. Bullying worked. We got the Larry O'Brien back on the center court. We love that. It feels nostalgic. There is sports today.
1: What?
0: UT women's softball.
1: Oh, that's right.
0: 11
1: right
0: a.m. 11 a.m. So be sure to tune into that. Thank you so much for listening to the program. You can find him at Trevin on the Radio. You can find me at Sawyer Stahl. You can find us at 101X Morning X. And we'll see you tomorrow.
1: And you can find Joe right here.

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Well, hello and welcome back to the working week. Clouds this morning could provide some rain, probably won't, like a 20% chance. We'll make it to 92

Yeah, I'm totally kind of easing into this one, I think. Give me a minute. I'll figure out between here and 10:30 what I have to give away this morning. So there's that to look forward to. Also, the 101X concert series. Just over a month away from our next installment. Info Soup.

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Just occurred to me, this show that's part of the 101X concert series, August 15th. It's all dudes with really impressive falsettos. I'd love it if Dougie and John from Portugal the Man and Matt Bellamy got on stage together. Probably won't, but it'd be fun. Muse, 101X.

All right, I got to figure it out. Want to do something for free in an hour? I'll have tickets for Ziggy Marley, Jam Band Government Mule on the bill as well. Moody Amphitheater, October 15th. There's going to be a cloud over that place. I'm there for it. Listen to win 1 hour from now.

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All right, I promised free tickets this morning. Ziggy Marley and Government Mule going to play a show together. That's at Moody Amphitheater, October 15th. Your chance to win tickets about 25 minutes from now.

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19: Spurs have to win tonight or they hit the golf course. 7:30 tip-off in Game 6 at Frostbank. KXAM will have it locally if you're not going, with a win over Oklahoma City moves on to play the Knicks in the NBA Finals. Texas softball opens College World Series play this afternoon in Oklahoma City. Opponent number one, Tennessee. 1:30 first pitch on ESPN. Two more home runs for Yordan Alvarez last night in Arlington. That's 5-2 nights. And the Astros beat the Rangers. Texas with a chance to knot up this leg of the Golden Boot this evening. Nathan Eovaldi on the mound against the Astros. Spencer Arrighetti. Back to campus, both big school baseball programs open NCAA tournament play tomorrow. Texas at home with Holy Cross to open Austin Regional play in the afternoon, actually straight up 12 noon. Tomorrow night, Texas State faces a pretty good USC from the Big Ten over in College Station. Hockey, the Canes, a win away from the Stanley Cup Final. They beat Montreal last night to send the Eastern Conference Final to what could be a deciding Game 5. They'll try to wrap it up on home ice tomorrow night. 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
20: Yeah.

Continuing on the sports tip, the Express wrapped up their series with Salt Lake City yesterday. And Del Diamond not sitting vacant in their absence as they hit the road, because this week is the Texas State Baseball Tournament Finals. I'm a nerd. I'm going.

101X. So one of the Marley kids, Ziggy, is coming to town, and he's bringing Warren Haynes of the Allman Brothers. Other band, Government Mule. Let's make Ziggy your keyword if you want to see the show for free this October. 512-835-1015 is the number. 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

One thing the Gallagher boys have always been able to agree upon is their love for Manchester City Football Club. Longtime head coach Pep Guardiola just recently left his job, but Puma's rolled out a Pep and Puma trainer jacket. Noah modeling it for GQ Online. 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

Toad the Wet Sprocket on the request lunch. 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In just a little bit, the English artist for which Noel Gallagher used to roadie by request.

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We want to see you at Zilker Park. 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

So Noel Gallagher was away from home roadieing for the Inspiral Carpets, heard right there, when his little brother and some pals started a band called Rain. And Rain became Oasis.

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101X, our most played song of all time per the 101X 500 from a couple of weekends ago. It's coming up here within 10 minutes. It's the Arctic Monkeys, Do I Want to Know, by the way, in case you want to know.

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the place is called the Round Mountain Cider Mill. It's up in Texas wine country between Johnson City and Marble Falls. And the Toadies are playing a show there on July 11th. Tickets start at about $39. You can find them on eTix. Here's new.

No, but it's June. It's not quite so far until that next show in the 101X concert series. Let's talk about it here before 2 o'clock. Also, word on our 101 excursion that can get you into Austin city limits.

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0: Schultz was again teasing New Cage the Elephant Music. They've been working on a record and they're hoping to get it out before the end of the year.
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14: 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Muse still coming to town. Rise Against still part of the series. Jimmy Eat World. The next one, July 10th, teaming up Young the Giant with their old pals called War Kids. 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Listen up. We might have some more.

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A related note, something that I just saw this morning. 4AD Records, the home of the Cocteau Twins, the home of the Pixies. Still a really valid record label in the UK. For World Cup, they rolled out Cocteau Twins football jerseys. I know, right?

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Alternative.

The show in Lone Star tonight at Paramount. It's night one for Bell and Sebastian at ACL Live. Alex will come up with some more stuff if you're looking to do something on a Monday. The 420 Buzz happens this afternoon.

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3: Texas softball keeps things exciting. Load the bases in the final frame against Tennessee this afternoon, but pull out a 5-2 win, forcing another game today. Winner is the national champion up at the Women's College World Series. Texas baseball, two wins away from the men's version in Omaha. Those two wins will have to come against the Oregon Ducks this weekend at Dish Falk. No schedule at press time for the Austin Super Regional. I'm sure that's coming later today. Congrats due for Texas State baseball. They managed to win at the College Station Regional on the weekend before being sent packing. Aggs and the SC Trojans will decide that region tonight. Spurs Knicks, the NBA Finals underway Wednesday night in the Alamo City. Cheapest aftermarket ticket at press time, about $1,100 for game one. Rangers sweep the Royals on the weekend. They're in St. Louis tonight. Stros drop 2 of 3 to the Brewers. They get tonight off. They'll pick up against the Pirates at home tomorrow at Daikin Park. Stanley Cup Finals underway tomorrow in Raleigh with the Canes welcoming the Golden Knights. Sports is from 102.7 ESPN Austin. Yeah.

Dexter and the Moonrocks have another new song on which they've teamed up with Treaty Oak Revival. We assume both may be part of a new album project, but we're still waiting for word. Freaking Out is the name of this one. Alternative First on 101X.

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Blues on the Green is back a week from tomorrow at Zilker Park. 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From HEB, someone shared on Threads earlier today, Ken Paxton shops at Randall's. 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

Mornings on the Green, June 9th and 10th at Silker Park. 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

What's up, guys? It's Alex, and this October, it's not just ACL. We've got Gorillaz coming to Moody Center October 15th, and I will have your chance to win tickets during the drive at 5. So stick around right now, Pearl Jam.

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Yellow from Coldplay.

Well, this is good news. Your mindfulness is working. According to a new study, gratitude journaling, optimism training, and mindfulness meditation were all linked with modest improvements in blood pressure, inflammation, and medication adherence in adults. Speaking of being grateful, here's a song called Alive. It's P.O.D.

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2: Here's something that isn't trash, Sawyer. 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

is Morgan Freeman's 89th birthday, and here's a fun fact about him. 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

Morello of Rage Against the Machine, his son Roman, and Serge Tankian and his System of a Down have collaborated on a new track called A Journey. 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

No spoilers here, but Euphoria had its series finale over the weekend. It is not going to return for a season 4. Sam Levinson has confirmed that it felt like an honest ending, though viewers are calling it the worst ending to any TV show ever.

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on Saturday, it was the UEFA Champions Final, which precedes the World Cup, and the Killers performed ahead of the match in Budapest for a greatest hits packed show, kind of like what they did for ACL Fest last year. Speaking of ACL Fest, Brandon Flowers of the Killers is on the lineup for Weekend 1 this year.

it's kind of a quieter Monday in Austin. We do have our regular blues and bluegrass nights around town. We've also got some events I'll tell you about coming up for the 420 Buzz from Smoking Burnouts that is on the way.

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18: 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And the Paramount Summer Classic Film Series presents Lone Star in 35mm for its 30th anniversary. Doors are at 6:30 at the Paramount. It's open mic night at Speakeasy. It's queer line dance night over at Sagebrush. And we got general knowledge trivia happening at Sound Space at Captain Quack's. The 420 Buzz is from Smoking Burnouts.

Sublime just released another new song off of their album, Until the Sun Explodes, a song called Gangstalker. That one comes out on June 12th in full. Here's the title track.

You'll hear that song at the end of the movie Pretty in Pink. John Hughes completely changed the ending of the movie after poor test screening, so he gave OMD just 2 days to write and record a brand new song. That one was put together in under 24 hours, called If You Leave. It's on 101X.

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Stay tuned at 5:30. I'll have your chance at Gorillaz tickets. Right now, it is the Jenny remix of Tame Impala's Dracula.

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1: Over the weekend, YouTuber Kane Parsons' movie Backrooms hit theaters based on the YouTube series of the same name, and it was huge. I think $81 million in its first weekend. Well, he is saying that there will definitely be a sequel.

This is such a strange conclusion, but according to a new study, people who lose their virginity relatively young are less likely to age well. What is young? I'll try to figure that out. You stay tuned. We got Gorillaz tickets to give away in just a few.

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Chester Bennington had a hard time performing this next song live because of his own personal experiences similar to the problems in the song. His past drug addiction was literally under his skin. He said that Crawling has caused him the most trouble live more than any other song, feeling about he had no control over himself. This one is from 2000's Hybrid Theory.

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1: Texas softball keeps things exciting. Load the bases in the final frame against Tennessee this afternoon, but pull out a 5-2 win, forcing another game today. Winner is the national champion up at the Women's College World Series. Texas baseball, two wins away from the men's version in Omaha. Those two wins will have to come against the Oregon Ducks this weekend at Dish Falk. No schedule at press time for the Austin Super Regional. I'm sure that's coming later today. Congrats due for Texas State baseball. They managed to win at the College Station Regional on the weekend before being sent packing. Aggs and the SC Trojans will decide that region tonight. Spurs Knicks, the NBA Finals underway Wednesday night in the Alamo City. Cheapest aftermarket ticket at press time, about $1,100 for game one. Rangers sweep the Royals on the weekend. They're in St. Louis tonight. Stros drop 2 of 3 to the Brewers. They get tonight off. They'll pick up against the Pirates at home tomorrow at Daikin Park. Stanley Cup Finals underway tomorrow in Raleigh with the Canes welcoming the Golden Knights. Sports is from 102.7 ESPN Austin. Yeah.

I will have another chance for you to win tickets to see that group. Gorilla is coming to Moody Center October 15th. Tune in tomorrow during the Drive at 5.

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1: It's Tuesday on the show, so you know that means trash takes. Here's something that isn't trash, Sawyer. We've got tickets to go see Muse and Weezer.

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Nobody else is allowed to come in the room, and they just sit around laughing, cracking up, and then take the stage. Here's one of Toadie's new songs, Damage. 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
0: Well, that's it for me, guys. It is Alex signing off. And coming up, Bailey will have your chance to win tickets for Simple Plan and Bowling for Soup coming to Moody Amphitheater. 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That is on the way.